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Are you with me? 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
2: 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I was wondering if after all these years you'd like to meet, to go over

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'Cause the sun will always shine.

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1: 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And I was running from my brother and his friends.

cigarettes. 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